pardon me, do you have change for a quarter? 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Boy, I hope this woman don't take me through no changes today, because I had a hard day today, man. You know, let me see what's happening at the address for.

0: ora la musica più felice di sempre. 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
1: Dal 1986, The Blow Monkeys, It Doesn't Have to Be This Way. Hey, what did I hear you say? You know, it doesn't have to be that way. Dal 1983, Gary Bird and the GB Experience, The Crown. 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
1: 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People.

problem that I can't fix. Cause I can do it in the mix. And if your man gives you trouble just to move out on the double, and you don't let it trouble your brain, cause away goes trouble down the drain. Said away goes trouble down the drain.